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Enjoy, lads.

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For thee, my lord, for thee. Power hath descended forth from thy hand. Our feet may swiftly carry out thy command. So we shall flow a river forth to thee, and teeming with souls shall it ever be.

Can you smell the new smell traveling through the air? Ah, oh, yeah, can, lad. As I come in from over there, over the hills, down in valley, there's new buildings there. There's a nuclear power dump site. Someone does a coup. Parliament citizen, I want to be in there!